0: 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And everybody's calling me, but my phone don't work and his phone don't work.
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And I think to myself, why now? 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Why?

Well, now, we call this the act of mating. But there are several other very important differences between human beings and animals that you should know about.

El Club del Country. Bring home the teardrops and let's have a ball. Un programa que ha fet història. She's just a mile out of Memphis and I'm already out of my mind. Durant 60 minuts escoltaràs els èxits del moment i els grans clàssics de tota la vida. Des de 1987 som fidels a una manera d'entendre la música. El Club del Country, presentat i dirigit per Rafael Corbí. It was us against the world, thought we were built to last. Never at each other's throats, always had each other's backs.